0: Council will be filled by Kenneth Monty, who received 35 votes, beating out Edward Locke, who received 20. A formal result will be posted in short order. Skies will be continuing to clear off tonight in the northwest as the first day of autumn draws to a close. Lows tonight might see some frost with digits at or just below 5 degrees. Numbers continue to slowly drop this week with rain expected by Thursday night at the earliest. In sports, the Fairview Flyers are ready to begin their season in the Northwest Junior Hockey League. The junior hockey landscape has seen a lot of changes in recent years. Flyers GM Willem Lowe says they've had to be very dynamic to adjust to that.
1: The leagues just keep appearing, and the amount of rules on what, you know, is a sanctioned and unsanctioned league, I sometimes have to do some research on which one's which. We've been very lucky that a lot of our guys still are maintained local players, but the hardest part there comes down to education and college and balancing, you know, college schedules and guys going to school.
0: Flyers will play their home opener Friday when they host Fort St. John. Toronto Blue Jays have to wait another day for them to improve their playoff chances. The game in Baltimore tonight, it's been rained out and will be made up tomorrow as part of a doubleheader. 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

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When he came across this young man sawing on a fiddle and playing it hot, and the devil jumped up on a hickory stump and said, "Boy, let me tell you what. I guess you didn't know it, but I'm a fiddle player too. 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

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'Cause I told you once, you son of a gun.

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0: From the Trending 55 newsroom, here's what you need to know.
1: Good morning. I'm Kyle Moore. The provincial gas tax is being suspended as of October the 1st. The relief will save consumers 13 cents per liter for gas and diesel until the end of 2026. Government says the suspension has been levied as global uncertainty pushes energy prices higher. New digital signs are being built in four hamlets in Big Lakes County. Indilda, Jussart, Faust, and Gruard getting the LED boards to join Canuso and the county office in High Prairie, keeping up to date with events and announcements. Installation expected to be complete by the end of the year. Air quality data celebrating 10 years in 2026 as the Peace River Area Monitoring Program proceeds with new ideas and better technology. Carla Reeser, the executive director of PRAMP, says the past decade has been productive.
2: It's really been a fun part of our work this year to reflect back on what the last 10 years have been for us. But looking back where we started with three air monitoring stations to the point where we now have five stations, it's something that I feel really good about in terms of how PRAMP has evolved and grown and learned.
1: Reeser also says the air quality monitoring station is in the final stages of moving from Grimshaw to Peace River. Fuel Good Day at Peace Country Co-op at Peace River last week raised nearly $2,200 for the Peace River Regional Women's Shelter. 2026 marked 10 years of the promotion with 10 cents for every liter fuel plus all proceeds from the donation barbecue supporting the shelter. Taking a look at your weather, highs in the mid-teens today. Some areas looking at showers and possible thunderstorms. More precipitation expected over the next few days with some more cooler temperatures happening. Rain expected to clear out by Sunday. In sports, Toronto Blue Jays avoided elimination for one more day thanks to a rainy day in Baltimore, but results in other games have all but ended Toronto's playoff hopes. But the Cleveland Guardians and Chicago White Sox picked up wins last night, meaning the Jays have to run the table and have one of those other two teams lose all of their remaining games. Jays will play a doubleheader today in Baltimore. NHL going through their preseason this week. Some games last night included Edmonton beating Winnipeg 2-1 in overtime, and Calgary getting a 3-1 win over Vancouver. Regular season will start next Tuesday. Meanwhile, NHL Commissioner Gary Bettman says no decisions have been made by the league yet when it comes to expansion. League's Board of Governors have been meeting this week, and while expansion has been discussed, no timetables for that have been set. Reported frontrunner for a new team is Houston. So you could say they're choosing Texas, I can tell. For more on these stories, visit our website and download the app for local news delivered straight to your phone. For Trending 55, I'm Kyle Moore.
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Today's country, yesterday's favorites, River Country, some Megan Maroney and Beautiful Things, 606, wait for it, 607 now. Bro, the Gorilla here hanging out with you. Hopefully you guys are ready to have yourselves a wonderful Wednesday. We'll have a Would You Rather Wednesday question coming up your way starting next hour. We got an awesome contest that involves giving you the chance to win lunch on us. Ooh, yes, we will get into those discussions in a little bit. About what or where are you going to potentially win lunch from? Yeah, lots and lots of great stuff to talk about today, especially as it pertains to fuel. Yes, some relief at long last from the province. Coming to the pumps, more on that later on this morning. Here's Shaboozy. He's going to get you up and moving with Cowgirl. Girl, shake it.

0: Garth Brooks, Friends in Low Places, right here on River Country Mornings, that are brought to you by the Brickyard and Peace River and Enslaved Lake. Hey, we're giving you the chance to win a $15 gift card to Peace Garden Restaurant in Peace River, more than enough to cover their $11.99 lunch special that happens weekdays from 11 till 1:30 over on the Main Street, Peace River. All we're asking you to do is go to that Face for Radio Facebook page and let us know in the comments section who was the last person you took to Peace Garden Restaurant. It can be no one, or if you've never been, you can comment that too. Yeah, last time I went actually the other day, and I went with, my good buddies, me, myself, and I. Yeah, great group to hang around with. Food was absolutely delicious. Always go with the chicken balls with me. So, Face for Radio Facebook page giving you the chance to win lunch on us from Peace Garden Restaurant.
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The way I know you now, Zach McPhee right here on River Country. Well, the AFSC Meals in the Fields Initiative has their last Meals in the Fields Initiative winner of the year. It is the Anderson Farms of Sexsmith. So congratulations to Brett and Jacoba Rowan and their family from the Peace River Grimshaw area that will have their special food and entertainment Meals in the Fields experience coming up later on this week. And thank you all for helping us celebrate Alberta's hard work and families. We got Josh Ross on the way, some Bailey Zimmerman. Right now we're dumping into Mr. Dean Brody. And it's You've Got the Wrong Guy on River Country Mornings.

0: From the Trending 55 newsroom, here's what you need to know.
1: Good morning. I'm Kyle Moore. Well, after months of calls to do so, the Alberta government announced yesterday that it'll pause the provincial fuel tax on gasoline and diesel. The tax is 13 cents a liter. Suspension begins October the 1st and will last until the end of the year. Alberta has been calling on the UCP government to suspend the fuel tax for half a year now, but until now, the province has resisted doing so. Instead, in June, Premier Daniel Smith announced a $100 cash rebate in lieu of the province reducing its tax on gasoline at the pumps. Elections Alberta says the total number of mail-in ballots requested for next month's referendum has surpassed 610,000. New totals, an increase of about 90,000 since Friday, continues the trend of growing interest in voting by mail for the October 19th referendum. Albertans have until Friday at midnight to apply for a special mail-in ballot. Peace River Area Monitoring Program is marking 10 years in 2026 with fresh ideas and excitement moving forward. Carla Reeser, Executive Director of PRAMP, says they've come a long way.
2: When we first formed, we tried to go to community events where we could, to the local trade show here and to other events, and we had our booth set up and people would look at us with questions, wondering what we were doing there and who we were and why air quality mattered. You know, you could say wildfire smoke is good for the air monitoring business because it really sparked a lot more interest in air quality and why it was important for people to start paying attention to it.
1: Rachel says people now more aware of PRAMP's operation, recent wildfires, and subsequent smoke in the air. Take a look at your weather. Highs in the mid-teens today. Some areas looking at showers and possible thunderstorms. More precipitation expected over the next few days with more cooler temperatures happening. Rain expected to clear out by Sunday. In sports, Toronto Blue Jays avoided elimination for one more day thanks to a rainy day in Baltimore. But results in other games have upended Toronto's playoff hopes. But the Cleveland Guardians and Chicago White Sox picked up wins last night, meaning the Jays have to run the table and have one of those other two teams lose all of their remaining games. Jays will play a doubleheader today in Baltimore. NHL going through their preseason this week. Some games last night included Edmonton beating Winnipeg 2-1 in overtime and Calgary getting a 3-1 win over Vancouver. Regular season will start next Tuesday. Meanwhile, NHL Commissioner Gary Bettman says no decisions have been made by the league yet when it comes to expansion. League's Board of Governors have been meeting this week. While expansion has been discussed, no timetables for that have been set. Reported frontrunner for a new team is Houston. So you could say they're choosing Texas, I can tell. For more of these stories, visit our website. 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For Trending 55, I'm Kyle Moore.
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1: 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The Top Crop Summit is returning to the Peace Region December the 3rd in Grand Prairie. During this year's summit, to hear relevant and timely sessions from industry experts on field adoption of artificial intelligence, disease survey results for 2026, how to manage soil pH challenges, the status of insect pests in the region, and more. 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If you have events you'd like added to the farm calendar, contact the Trending 55 news team.
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I try to think about Elvis, a 90s classic coming from Patty Loveless right here on River Country Mornings. Well, U.S. and Iran hold their first talk since June after Trump's annihilation threat towards Iran. Now, if you're wondering why you're paying so much at the pump, well, you can thank the Donald for that one there and his random decision to take on Iran. Because, yeah, it was so popular last time the U.S. decided to invade a Middle Eastern country. But at the end of the day, we're hoping this could lead to some kind of peace. Again, we're hoping here. We're hoping. I'm not saying it's going to happen because, well, anything to do with the Donald is pretty unpredictable, especially these days. Well, here's some High Valley for you. This one is Fools, and it's right here for you on River Country Mornings.

0: Kenny Chesney and his classic, She Thinks My Tractor's Sexy, right here on River Country. Well, the Toronto Blue Jays, their game got postponed last night, which means they will be having a doubleheader today. First game is set to go at just after 11:30 Mountain Standard Time, and then follow that up with a 4:30 game directly following afterwards. The Blue Jays, playoff hopes dangling by a thread at this point, meaning they really got to clean up, win both games in that doubleheader, because guess what? The White Sox won last night, so they are four games back. Oh, it's a pipe dream at this point, but you know what? I'm going to hit that snooze button and go right back to bed and believe that somehow, someway, the Toronto Blue Jays will get this done and make the postseason.
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Luke Bryan, Country and She Knows It, his latest right here on River Country. Well, a Peace River RCMP have charged a 41-year-old Peace River man following dangerous driving incident involving threats against police and a member of the public. The event took place back on Friday, and Ernest Hunter is facing 6 charges, including dangerous operation, 2 counts of uttering threats, weapons possession, flight from police, and resisting police. Hunter was released on conditions and is set to appear in Peace River Court on October the 5th. We do have more news coming your way from your Trending 55 news team. Kyle Moore will have you in the know while you are on the go. That is coming up in under 10 minutes' time, so get ready to know what all is going on around the north. We got Ella Langley and Morgan Wallen, their team up. That is coming up here on the way. But right now, we're diving into a little Tim and the Glory Boys, and this one is Slow Go the Days.

0: From the Trending 55 newsroom, here's what you need to know.
1: Good morning. I'm Kyle Moore. The provincial gas tax is being suspended as of October the 1st. The relief will save consumers 13 cents per liter for gas and diesel until the end of 2026. Government says the suspension has been levied as global uncertainty pushes energy prices higher. New digital signs are being built in four hamlets in Big Lakes County. Indulda, Jussard, Faust, and Gruard getting the LED boards to join Canuso and the county office in High Prairie, keeping up to date with events and announcements. Installation expected to be complete by the end of the year. Air quality data celebrated 10 years in 2026 as the Peace River Area Monitoring Program proceeds with new ideas and better technology. Carla Reeser, the executive director of PRAMP, says the past decade has been productive.
2: It's really been a fun part of our work this year to reflect back on what the last 10 years have been for us. But looking back where we started with three air monitoring stations to the point where we now have five stations, it's something that I feel really good about in terms of how PRAMP has evolved and grown and learned.
1: Reeser also says the air quality monitoring station is in the final stages of moving from Grimshaw to Peace River. Fuel Good Day at Peace Country Co-op at Peace River last week raised nearly $2,200 for the Peace River Regional Women's Shelter. 2026 marked 10 years of the promotion with 10 cents for every liter fuel plus all proceeds from the donation barbecue supporting the shelter. Taking a look at your weather, highs in the mid-teens today. Some areas looking at showers and possible thunderstorms. More precipitation expected over the next few days with some more cooler temperatures happening. Rain expected to clear out by Sunday. In sports, Toronto Blue Jays avoided elimination for one more day thanks to a rainy day in Baltimore. But results in other games have all but ended Toronto's playoff hopes. But the Cleveland Guardians and Chicago White Sox picked up wins last night, meaning the Jays have to run the table and have one of those other two teams lose all of their remaining games. Jays will play a doubleheader today in Baltimore. NHL going through their preseason this week. Some games last night included Edmonton beating Winnipeg 2-1 in overtime, and Calgary getting a 3-1 win over Vancouver. Regular season will start next Tuesday. Meanwhile, NHL Commissioner Gary Bettman says no decisions have been made by the league yet when it comes to expansion. The league's Board of Governors have been meeting this week, and while expansion has been discussed, no timetables for that have been set. Reported frontrunner for a new team is Houston. So you could say they're choosing Texas, I can tell. For more on these stories, visit our website and download the app for local news delivered straight to your phone. For Trending 55, I'm Kyle Moore.
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Still a lefty Boston right here on River Country Mornings that are brought to you by the Brick in Peace River and in Slave Lake. Well, today is Wednesday, and well, since last night we crossed over officially into fall, it's got me wondering with a little Would You Rather Wednesday question. Would you rather a cup of hot apple cider or a pumpkin spice latte? Both awesome, amazing fall drinks. Which one are you choosing? Comment on the Face for Radio Facebook page. Text in the Modern Paint and Decor River Country text line 780-624-3000. So a nice glass of hot apple cider or a pumpkin spice latte. Which are you choosing? This is going to be awesome to find out which one you're taking. I got a bit of a sore throat, so I think the hot apple cider may be a little bit better for me than the pumpkin spice latte right now. But I don't know which one to go with. Have your say. Here's Stapleton.

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1: All right, let's see what the weather forecast has in store for us, shall we? Well, in the P16 will be the high today. Chance of showers, the risk of a thunderstorm getting down to zero tonight. Tomorrow, 16, mainly sunny, but then we'll see periods of rain Thursday night carry in and over to Friday. Good chance they'll stick around, actually, on Saturday. 8 will be the high on Friday. Right now, we're sitting at 8 degrees, cloudy skies, winds from the northwest at 5 kilometers an hour. In the Big Lakes, 15 degrees today, chance of showers, risk of a thunderstorm. That continues tonight to a low of 4. Tomorrow will be 16 and sunny, but rain is called for tomorrow night, carried all the way through into Saturday. Friday, you'll see a high of 12. Right now, 6 degrees, cloudy skies, winds from the east-southeast at 9 kilometers an hour. As for the Grand Prairie area, 16 will be the high today. Chance of showers, risk of a thunderstorm getting down to minus 1. Wow, minuses here. Chance of showers, risk of a thunderstorm continue as well. Tomorrow will be 15 degrees and sunny, but tomorrow night, like everywhere else, rain. It'll go all the way through Friday, which has a high of 8, and good chance it sticks around on Saturday. Right now, mainly clear skies, 6 degrees, winds from the west-northwest at 7 kilometers an hour. 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

Jelly Roll hands up right here on River Country. Well, I don't know if you've noticed, but the prices at the pumps, ooh, they've been high. Yes, they have been. But it looks like as of October 1st, Albertans will get a break at the pumps as the province will suspend its 13-cent per liter fuel tax on gasoline and diesel. The measure will remain in place until the end of the year as global conflicts, trade uncertainty, and rising energy prices put pressure on household and business budgets. The province will continue reviewing oil prices and could consider further relief measures in the new year. Now, the province did opt not to suspend the tax over the course of the summer as the federal government suspended their tax on fuel, but offering a $100 rebate essentially instead. Has now will be suspending the 13 cent per liter fuel tax on both gasoline and diesel. That is set to start basically 1 week.

0: From the Trending 55 newsroom, here's what you need to know.
1: Good morning. I'm Kyle Moore. Well, after months of calls to do so, the Alberta government announced yesterday that it'll pause the provincial fuel tax on gasoline and diesel. The tax is 13 cents a liter. Suspension begins October the 1st and will last until the end of the year. Alberta has been calling on the UCP government to suspend the fuel tax for half a year now, but until now, the province has resisted doing so. Instead, in June, Premier Daniel Smith announced a $100 cash rebate in lieu of the province reducing its tax on gasoline at the pumps. Elections Alberta says the total number of mail-in ballots requested for next month's referendum has surpassed 610,000. New totals, an increase of about 90,000 since Friday, continues the trend of growing interest in voting by mail for the October 19th referendum. Albertans have until Friday at midnight to apply for a special mail-in ballot. Peace River Area Monitoring Program is marking 10 years in 2026 with fresh ideas and excitement moving forward. Carla Reeser, Executive Director of PRAMP, says they've come a long way.
2: When we first formed, we tried to go to community events where we could, to the local trade show here and to other events, and we had our booth set up and people would look at us with questions, wondering what we were doing there and who we were and why air quality mattered. You know, you could say wildfire smoke is good for the air monitoring business because it really sparked a lot more interest in air quality and why it was important for people to start paying attention to it.
1: Rachel says people now more aware of PRAMP's operation, recent wildfires, and subsequent smoke in the air. Take a look at your weather. Highs in the mid-teens today. Some areas looking at showers and possible thunderstorms. More precipitation expected over the next few days with more cooler temperatures happening. Rain expected to clear out by Sunday. In sports, Toronto Blue Jays avoided elimination for one more day thanks to a rainy day in Baltimore. But results in other games have upended Toronto's playoff hopes. But the Cleveland Guardians and Chicago White Sox picked up wins last night, meaning the Jays have to run the table and have one of those other two teams lose all of their remaining games. Jays will play a doubleheader today in Baltimore. NHL going through their preseason this week. Some games last night included Edmonton beating Winnipeg 2-1 in overtime and Calgary getting a 3-1 win over Vancouver. Regular season will start next Tuesday. Meanwhile, NHL Commissioner Gary Bettman says no decisions have been made by the league yet when it comes to expansion. League's Board of Governors have been meeting this week. While expansion has been discussed, no timetables for that have been set. Reported frontrunner for a new team is Houston. So you could say they're choosing Texas, I can tell. For more of these stories, visit our website. 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For Trending 55, I'm Kyle Moore.
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Good Time Goes, Dallas Smith right here on River Country. 735, Brody Grilly here hanging with you. Let's take a look at your roads with your Peace Auto Supply Road Report, shall we? Well, you still got to deal with a little bit of some detouring there on Highway 49 near the junction with Highway 43 in Valley View. Detours not too bad, I can say from personal experience, taking that over the course of the last week or so. Highway 750 at Lesser Slave Lake Bridge, south of Gruard. Bridge maintenance is going on until October 14th, so expect one lane alternating traffic controlled by temporary traffic signals with speed reduction down to 80 kilometers an hour in that area. There is a width restriction in place as well at 3.6 meters. Taking a look at your school buses, bus 11 for Peace River School Division has been canceled for the day. High Prairie School Division, bus 209 is canceled for today, as is 291. Bus 283 will be canceled until October 1st. We also have bus 272 is canceled as well. For the Northland School Division, bus 423 is canceled, as is 467. Bus 419 will be canceled for the afternoon only, so it will run this morning. That has been a look at your roads with the Peace Auto Supply Road Report, driven by Peace Auto Supply, your Napa Auto Parts dealer on the West Hill of Peace River. That's Napa Know How. Alternate ending, Thelma and James for you.

0: So the Sanity Zach Top right here on River Country Mornings. Let's see who is celebrating something special with the KFC Celebration of the Week. Well, I do not see anything on there marked down for September 23rd. We got plenty of stuff to bring up later on, though, this week. So excited to celebrate with those people. So just a reminder that if you or someone you know is celebrating something special, you know, birthday, anniversary, milestone, let us know. We'll give it a shout-out, and they'll have the chance to win a $10 gift card, all courtesy of KFC In Peace River. Message us through the app. Text us 780-624-3000, or you can comment on the Face for Radio Facebook post. Well, if today is your birthday, happy birthday to you. You share it with the likes of Anthony Mackie, probably best known for his time as Falcon there, as well as the new Captain America in the Avengers franchise there, the Marvel Cinematic Universe. For wrestling fans, Matt Hardy, Bruce Springsteen, a.k.a. The Boss. And you also have Jason Alexander, who is known for his time on Seinfeld and gave us one of the best answering machine messages of all time.
1: At home, please leave a message at the beep.
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1: Where could I be? Believe it or not, I'm not home.
0: Oh, if I ever meet Jason Alexander, I will open up like a blank check to get him to record my voice answering machine message like that. And also, historically, today would have been the birthday of Mickey Rooney and Ray Charles. That'll do it for today's KFC Celebration of the Week. 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

The Hunter Brothers, born and raised right here on River Country Mornings. Station giving you the chance to win lunch on us over on the Face for Radio Facebook page right there. Now, it was amazing seeing all those Saskatchewan artists singing Born and Raised at the CCMAs back on the weekend. Lovely, lovely thing to see. And yeah, a lot of artists I hadn't heard perform in quite some time. And that does include the Hunter Brothers. So great to see them out and about there. And just a reminder that we got River Country Puck Drop coming your way. That's right. Coming up after your newscast, stay tuned in to hear the latest in the local hockey scene. And the River Country Puck Drop is brought to you by Cal Tire Peace River. 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Cal Tire, West Hill, Peace River. Oh, great to have Puck Drop back on the air. We also got some great music on the way from the very talented Joe DiMassina before your newscast. Right now it's Jade Eagleson and Lucky.

Why? How did I get so L-U-C-K-Y? How did I?

Today's country. Yesterday's favorites. River Country.

0: From the Trending 55 newsroom, here's what you need to know.
1: Good morning. I'm Kyle Moore. The provincial gas tax is being suspended as of October the 1st. The relief will save consumers 13 cents per liter for gas and diesel until the end of 2026. Government says the suspension has been levied as global uncertainty pushes energy prices higher. New digital signs are being built in four hamlets in Big Lakes County. Indulda, Jussard, Faust, and Gruard getting the LED boards to join Canuso and the county office in High Prairie, keeping up to date with events and announcements. Installation expected to be complete by the end of the year. Air Quality Data celebrating 10 years in 2026 as the Peace River Area Monitoring Program proceeds with new ideas and better technology. Carla Reeser, the executive director of PRAMP, says the past decade has been productive.
2: It's really been a fun part of our work this year to reflect back on what the last 10 years have been for us. But looking back where we started with three air monitoring stations to the point where we now have five stations, it's something that I feel really good about in terms of how PRAMP has evolved and grown and learned.
1: Reeser also says the air quality monitoring station is in the final stages of moving from Grimshaw to Peace River. Fuel Good Day at Peace Country Co-op at Peace River last week raised nearly $2,200 for the Peace River Regional Women's Shelter. 2026 marked 10 years of the promotion with 10 cents for every liter fuel plus all proceeds from the donation barbecue supporting the shelter. Taking a look at your weather, highs in the mid-teens today. Some areas looking at showers and possible thunderstorms. More precipitation expected over the next few days with some more cooler temperatures happening. Rain expected to clear out by Sunday. In sports, Toronto Blue Jays avoided elimination for one more day thanks to a rainy day in Baltimore, but results in other games have all but ended Toronto's playoff hopes. Both the Cleveland Guardians and Chicago White Sox picked up wins last night, meaning the Jays have to run the table and have one of those other two teams lose all of their remaining games. Jays will play a doubleheader today in Baltimore. NHL going through their preseason this week. Some games last night included Edmonton beating Winnipeg 2-1 in overtime, and Calgary getting a 3-1 win over Vancouver. Regular season will start next Tuesday. Meanwhile, NHL Commissioner Gary Bettman says no decisions have been made by the league yet when it comes to expansion. League's Board of Governors have been meeting this week, and while expansion has been discussed, no timetables for that have been set. Reported frontrunner for a new team is Houston. So you could say they're choosing Texas, I can tell. For more on these stories, visit our website and download the app for local news delivered straight to your phone. For Trending 55, I'm Kyle Moore.
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1: Time for the River Country Puck Drop, brought to you by Cal Tire and Peace River. See what's going on in the hockey scene in northwestern Alberta. Senior women's hockey will be happening at the Peace region starting this fall. The Northern Havoc will be playing in the new Alberta Senior Women's Hockey League. We talked with one of their players, Jose Aitken, about putting the team together and the starting of the league.
6: Last year in 2025, it was a couple of girls that played high-level competitive hockey in Saskatchewan wanted to keep playing hockey because they felt like they kept going to their boyfriends or husbands' games and wanted to still play for themselves. So they started a new league up in Saskatchewan called the Saskatchewan Senior Women's Hockey League. And within just a couple of weeks, honestly, they were able to gain 10 teams for that league. So they played last year in the Saskatchewan Senior Women's Hockey League. A couple games I played with one of the teams there. And after the following success of that year, it was decided that Alberta and Manitoba would each start a league and some teams. And so that's where we are today. I got contacted by Megan LeBlanc, the organizer of the Saskatchewan Senior Women's Hockey League. She said that there was some interest in our region and she wanted me to kind of help spearhead it here. I was able to reach out to friends, other people that I do know that played high-level hockey and want to keep playing hockey. And from there, we've been able to create a team.
7: Now, I know you've had a couple of skates already, I believe, in a flair, and you've been able to get some players kind of involved in this. So what's kind of, I guess, sort of the commitment level in terms of numbers for the players that you've sort of got lined up for this season?
6: So that's something, our season won't start until October 31st. Our first game will be in High Prairie then, and then we'll also have one on November 1st. But our league has asked us to submit rosters by October 1st. So we're kind of just trying to nail down things there. Player commitment-wise, we're looking for players that are competitive. They want to play high-level hockey. They want to work hard, and they just want to keep playing hockey. So we're asking for those kind of players that want to play for us. Our games are down in either throughout the piece. So High Prairie, we're looking at booking in Rycroft for some of our other games. And then our away games are currently against Edmonton teams. So they'll be in Edmonton. As of right now, our last practice, we had 18 girls attend. And that's a roster right there. But we also know that people have lives that are busy. So we're looking to extend a roster for a couple more and get kind of a full squad in and have a couple APs just for flexibility of games.
7: Now, you mentioned certainly what the schedule looked like in terms of kind of travel. You mentioned home games. You're looking at a few different rinks in the region, and you mentioned some road games in the Edmonton area. In terms of, like during the week, I'm assuming most of the games going to be kind of weekends usually?
6: Yeah. So all our games will be on weekends.
7: Now, obviously, with this being kind of a sort of a new thing, and there hasn't been a whole lot of options the last several years for women's hockey in the region. Do you feel like, you know, getting this team going and getting involved in this league is going to help with the sort of, you know, growing the game, if you will, around here?
6: I absolutely do think so. Currently, we have a WhatsApp group chat that we've kind of started for anyone interested, and we have already over 40 members in the group. That doesn't mean that everybody has been able to fully commit for the year, which is why we're still working on players that are able to commit. But the fact that there's 40 people interested means that there's the possibility for it to grow. My goal at the end of the year is to have enough interest that we have two teams next year. And my goal in a couple of years is that the team is so competitive that I'm not good enough to play on the team. We're always looking for community support because we're all throughout the Peace region and we're trying to spread out our games from north, south, east, and west of the Peace region. We're currently still looking for sponsors on our jerseys that we'll be getting to kind of represent the whole north. And you can contact us if you're interested to play with us or sponsor or coach. We're still looking for coaches in any way at northernhavoc2026@gmail.com.
1: Looking at some hockey action on the schedule for this week, the end of JHL will see the Fairview Flyers have home games against Fort St. John on Friday and Beaver Lodge on Saturday. Slave Lake Wolves play their home opener on Friday against Grand Prairie. The Crete Lumber Barons will be at home for a pair of games against Dawson Creek. In the AJHL, the Grand Prairie Storm will be on the road for a few games this week. Tonight they'll be in White Court, then they'll be in Cambrose for games on Saturday and Sunday. The Northwest Hockey Club's U15 AA team will begin their regular season this weekend with road games at Fort St. John and Grand Prairie. The U13s and U18s will begin next week. 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

0: Boondocks, Morgan Griffiths, right here on River Country Mornings, that are brought to you by the Brick in Peace River and in Slave Lake. Well, the good news is that Fuel Good Day totals are in, and the Peace Country Co-op gas bar raised just about $2,200 throughout this year's Fuel Good Day that was held back on September the 15th. There, 10 cents from every liter of fuel purchased from the gas bar was donated to the cause, as well as the barbecue. So very, very great to see all that money getting sent to the Peace River Regional Women's Shelter. They were the benefactors this year. So absolutely awesome, awesome job. Everybody showing up and fueling up for an absolutely amazing cause. Well, we got Mike Evans and his Hollywood Report. That's coming up right after this one from Mr. Garth Brooks. Ooh, with the forecast, this may come true as the thunder rolls. Garth Brooks.
1: 3:30 in the morning, not a soul in sight. The city's looking like a ghost town on a moonless summer night.

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3: Hey, good morning, everybody. Welcome to Wednesday. We start today's report all about drugs and health updates. First, we know of at least three times that Lionel Richie was rushed to an ER in the past 3 months. And now we know that Lionel was rushed to an ER again on Sunday night, and that he had an emergency heart procedure done, and that he has canceled at least his next three concert dates were to take place in San Francisco, Chicago, and one of my favorite cities, Columbus, Ohio. Following those dates, he has eight scheduled dates for Las Vegas. Stay tuned. We'll keep you posted about Lionel Richie. Now we know that it was fentanyl that killed Hayden Panettiere. And is it true? There's a strong evidence that fentanyl may have killed or been a reason part of Michael Jackson and Prince's death. Fentanyl wasn't checked in the autopsy when they died. However, medical experts say that there were symptoms that fentanyl could have been part of the cause of their death. And now we know Cindy Crawford's 27-year-old son, Presley Gerber's cause of death, could have been, or at least a contributing factor, due to the drug ketamine that was prescribed to him by his doctor. Hello, that's the same drug that killed Matthew Perry, ketamine. Why would a doctor of a mental patient in a drug rehab be prescribing ketamine? I mean, I'm no doctor, I don't know, but sure seems strange. TV news, you know there's a rumor that ABC may have offered Jimmy Kimmel a return to late night television, but I hear offering him less than half the money he was making. Again, just a rumor, but forget the rumor. The facts are late night television's dead. The once highly rated late night television shows now have no audience, no ratings, and most important, they have no sponsors. And an interesting profile, and can you guess who is the most sought after character actor in Hollywood? Now, his name is Jonathan Kimble. His first two names, Jonathan Kimble, they call him JK. And I guarantee you have been watching him for years. He has over 200 movie and TV credits. He won an Oscar for the movie Whiplash. He was in The Terminator, La La Land. He's in the current Spider-Man. He's done the TV shows, The Closer, and Law and Order, and much, much more. His friends call him JK, that's short for Jonathan Kimble. But his full name is J.K. Simmons, and one of my favorite actors. Hey, have a great day. Let's do it again tomorrow. Mike Evans, see ya.
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Zach John King gets it drinking right here on River Country Mornings. Hey, don't forget, your chance to win lunch on us from Peace Garden Restaurant in downtown Peace River is happening on the Face for Radio Facebook page. Just let us know the last person you took to Peace Garden Restaurant is. It can be no one, or if you haven't been yet, that's an acceptable comment as well. Here's High Valley, Small Town Something. Yeah.

0: From the Trending 55 Newsroom, here's what you need to know.
1: Good morning, I'm Kyle Moore. Well, after months of calls to do so, the Alberta government announced yesterday that it'll pause the provincial fuel tax on gasoline and diesel. The tax is 13 cents a liter. Suspension begins October the 1st and will last until the end of the year. Alberta's been calling on the UCP government to suspend the fuel tax for half a year now, but until now, the province has resisted doing so. Instead, in June, Premier Daniel Smith announced a $100 cash rebate in lieu of the province reducing its tax on gasoline at the pumps. Elections Alberta says the total number of mail-in ballots requested for next month's referendum has surpassed 610,000. New totals, an increase of about 90,000 since Friday, continues the trend of growing interest in voting by mail for the October 19th referendum. Albertans have until Friday at midnight to apply for a special mail-in ballot. Peace River Area Monitoring Program is marking 10 years in 2026 with fresh ideas and excitement moving forward. Carla Reeser, Executive Director of PRAMP, says they've come a long way.
2: When we first formed, we tried to go to community events where we could, to the local trade show here and to other events, and we had our booth set up and people would look at us with questions, wondering what we were doing there and who we were and why air quality mattered. You know, you could say wildfire smoke is good for the air monitoring business because it really sparked a lot more interest in air quality and why it was important for people to start paying attention to it.
1: Rachel also says people now more aware of PRAMP's operation. Recent wildfires and subsequent smoke in the air. Take a look at your weather. Highs in the mid-teens today. Some areas looking at showers and possible thunderstorms. More precipitation expected over the next few days with more cooler temperatures happening. Rain expected to clear out by Sunday. In sports, Toronto Blue Jays avoided elimination for one more day thanks to a rainy day in Baltimore. But results in other games have upended Toronto's playoff hopes. Both the Cleveland Guardians and Chicago White Sox picked up wins last night. Meaning the Jays have to run the table and have one of those other two teams lose all of their remaining games. Jays will play a doubleheader today in Baltimore. NHL going through their preseason this week. Some games last night included Edmonton beating Winnipeg 2-1 in overtime and Calgary getting a 3-1 win over Vancouver. Regular season will start next Tuesday. Meanwhile, NHL Commissioner Gary Bettman says no decisions have been made by the league yet when it comes to expansion. League's Board of Governors have been meeting this week. While expansion has been discussed, no timetables for that have been set. Reported frontrunner for a new team is Houston. So you could say they're choosing Texas, I can tell. For more of these stories, visit our website. Download the app for local news delivered straight to your phone. For Trending 55, I'm Kyle Moore.
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0: Sunshine's free to Neil Towns right here on River Country Mornings. Hey, Barilla the Gorilla here, and it is time for today's random and yes, useless fact of the day.
1: Barilla the Gorilla's random and useless fact of the day.
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0: Well, did you know that a tiger can eat more than 80 pounds of meat in a single sitting? Yeah, 80 pounds of meat. So when you think about that, 1 pound is equal to 16 ounces. So odds are the steak you're ordering at a restaurant isn't even a pound. Yeah, 80 pounds converted to ounces would be 1,280. So 1,280 ounces in 80 pounds. And the tiger can eat more than that in a single sitting. Good golly, Miss Molly, that is quite an appetite a tiger must have. It is random, it is useless. That is today's random and useless fact of the day, that a tiger can eat more than 80 pounds of meat in one single sitting. Something tells me they may not eat very frequently then if they're devouring that much, or maybe they just really, really have good digestive systems.

0: Luke Combs, Rethink Some Things, right here on River Country. Well, the trailer has dropped for The Tale of Norm Macdonald. That's right, there is a new documentary directed by Judd Apatow that is set to come out October 16th on Netflix. Norm Macdonald, for those of you who don't know, was a Canadian stand-up comedian and actor, as well as a writer. He was known for his little bit of an offbeat little sense of humor there. He passed away about 5 years ago. A little over 5 years ago, he passed away, sadly. And, wow, time certainly does fly. I did not think that was 5 years ago. Almost feels like yesterday. And it looks kind of good. It'll take a nice little look at Norm Macdonald and just how big of a comedian's comedian he truly, truly was. Obviously, a lot of people won't put Norm Macdonald's stand-up in the same kind of range as a Dave Chappelle or, you know, George Carlin, there it is. George Carlin wouldn't necessarily put it up there, but he always had this offbeat sense of humor. And again, just watch him on late night television shows. It is absolutely hilarious. Just the way how quick he was and all that. So again, October 16th on Netflix, something to look out for. Again, the trailer is out there for your perusal and maybe get you excited to find out more about this iconic Canadian stand-up comedian, actor, and writer.
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The Recklaws, one beer away right here on River Country Mornings, 8:51. Well, the NHL, they are currently in preseason mode, and so you're going to see some headlines start popping up, including Sens and Lauer discussing the Tkachuk trade, saying blood is thicker than water, accusing Brady's father, Keith Tkachuk, and his brother, Matthew Tkachuk, of getting in his kitchen basically to orchestrate the move from Ottawa. Yeah. Though I think a lot of Sens fans are tired of the Brady Tkachuk conversation, it will still be a talking point probably until he finally visits the nation's capital with his new team, the Florida Panthers, where he will play alongside of his brother. Also, for the Oilers, the CEO is saying he's super impressed by Babcock and the new coaching staff. As we get ready for this upcoming season, Mike Babcock, a little bit of a controversial hire at the time, but I think Oiler fans who may not have been happy about the Babcock hire have found a new thing to be upset about the Oilers about. And I think you know what signing I'm talking about. I, for one, cannot wait for the hockey season to get going in full. I know I got my big fantasy hockey draft with a lot of people from college. That's coming up this weekend, so I'm pumped for that. And I got a lot of research to get going on. Here's Josh Ross, Ain't Doing Jack.

0: From the Trending 55 newsroom, here's what you need to know.
1: Good morning. I'm Kyle Moore. The provincial gas tax is being suspended as of October the 1st. The relief will save consumers 13 cents per liter for gas and diesel until the end of 2026. Government says the suspension has been levied as global uncertainty pushes energy prices higher. New digital signs are being built in four hamlets in Big Lakes County. Indilda, Jussard, Faust, and Gruard getting the LED boards to join Canuso and the county office in High Prairie, keeping up to date with events and announcements. Installation expected to be complete by the end of the year. Air quality data celebrating 10 years in 2026 as the Peace River Area Monitoring Program proceeds with new ideas and better technology. Carla Reeser, the executive director of PRAMP, says the past decade has been productive.
2: It's really been a fun part of our work this year to reflect back on what the last 10 years have been for us. But looking back where we started with three air monitoring stations to the point where we now have five stations, it's something that I feel really good about in terms of how PRAMP has evolved and grown and learned.
1: Reeser also says the air quality monitoring station is in the final stages of moving from Grimshaw to Peace River. Fuel Good Day at Peace Country Co-op at Peace River last week raised nearly $2,200 for the Peace River Regional Women's Shelter. 2026 marked 10 years of the promotion with 10 cents for every liter fuel plus all proceeds from the donation barbecue supporting the shelter. Taking a look at your weather, highs in the mid-teens today. Some areas looking at showers and possible thunderstorms. More precipitation expected over the next few days with some more cooler temperatures happening. Rain expected to clear out by Sunday. In sports, Toronto Blue Jays avoided elimination for one more day thanks to a rainy day in Baltimore, but results in other games have all but ended Toronto's playoff hopes. But the Cleveland Guardians and Chicago White Sox picked up wins last night, meaning the Jays have to run the table and have one of those other two teams lose all of their remaining games. Jays will play a doubleheader today in Baltimore. NHL going through their preseason this week. Some games last night included Edmonton beating Winnipeg 2-1 in overtime, and Calgary getting a 3-1 win over Vancouver. Regular season will start next Tuesday. Meanwhile, NHL Commissioner Gary Bettman says no decisions have been made by the league yet when it comes to expansion. League's Board of Governors have been meeting this week, and while expansion has been discussed, no timetables for that have been set. Reported frontrunner for a new team is Houston. So you could say they're choosing Texas, I can tell. For more on these stories, visit our website and download the app for local news delivered straight to your phone. For Trending 55, I'm Kyle Moore.
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Brent Youngs, in case you didn't know, right here on River Country Mornings. Hey, bro, the gorilla here hanging with you. It is 9-11. Wait for it. 9-12 here on this wonderful Wednesday, also known as Hump Day, and also the day I bring you a little Would You Rather Wednesday question. And today's question we got going on is, since we are officially into fall, as of I think it was like 6:05 or something crazy like that last night, the big question is, would you rather a hot apple cider or a pumpkin spice latte? We got Megan saying apple cider. Carla, not a big fan of either, but saying if it was life or death, going with the apple cider. We had a text come in saying pumpkin spice latte. Ooh, yeah. I'm still dealing with a bit of a sore throat, so the hot apple cider may be the way I need to go today, but I may go pumpkin spice. I withheld. I'm like, no, I will not be that basic person and get that pumpkin spice coffee latte drink. And then I just said the heck with it. I was in Banff. I was hanging with some friends. And then it was like, yep, yeah, nope. Oh, I love pumpkin spice. Not quite as much as I love pumpkin pie, but pretty close. Pretty close. So have your say. Pumpkin spice latte, hot apple cider. Text in 780-624-3000. Or comment on the Face for Radio Facebook post there we got going on. We got Co Wetzel teaming up with Ella Langley. That's on the way. Brett Kissel as well. Right now it's Sasha and Hey Mom, I Made It.

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Good times and tan lines. Zach Top right here on River Country. Might be a little hard to be working on those tan lines now that we're in fall and the weather, well, she's slowly starting to drop there a little bit. But hey, here's some good news. More digital signs are being installed in Big Lakes County. That's right, new digital signs are coming to the hamlets of Anilda, Jussard, Faust, and Gruard. Ooh, interesting, interesting. The signs are expected to be installed before the end of the year. If you'd like to know where in those communities those signs are being installed, head on over to the website and the app to get all that information. JBB, the James Barker Band, they are coming up here on the way right now. It's Hardy, and something tells me he woke up on the wrong side of the truck bed.

0: Today's country, yesterday's favorites, River Country, Little Tay Bay, and happened on a Saturday night. Well, let's see what fun you may be able to get up to on a Saturday night with the Mighty Peace GM community calendar up on the website and on the app. Sunrise Music Conference registration down to the nitty gritty here, running out of time to register, running out of available spots as well. So if you're thinking about doing that, I would get in on that there right quick. Misery Mountain Truck raffle tickets, those are on sale, ongoing. Draw date is in November, but hey, did you think we'd almost be in October now? Exactly. Buy those tickets. Buy them now. You know sales are ramping up. The fall cleanup by Northern Sunrise County is continuing till October the 3rd. Happening tomorrow is the Giant Pumpkin Contest put on by the County of Northern Lights. Who does not love a Giant Pumpkin Contest, right? I'm really hoping to see how big those pumpkins really, really get. Thursday and Friday is Mall Market Season promo and vendor bookings. So they got some amazing dates coming on up for the Mall Market in Peace River. So be sure to get in on that. Thursday is Sharks Pool League. Ooh, who doesn't love a little billiards, eh? We also have happening on Friday the Marigold Fall for Local Market happening. That'll be happening at the Main Street High Prairie Marigold Enterprise Store 4 to 8. Friday until October 2nd is the fall cleanup in Peace River. Now, what can you get up to on a Saturday night? Well, coming up this Saturday is the PBR, and they got their bull riding going on there in Grand Prairie at Bonnet. So you may want to check that out. For more information on these events and others, feel free to check out the Mighty Peace GM community calendar up on the website and on the app. The Mighty Peace GM community calendar, all brought to you by Mighty Peace GM and Power Sports. 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Save big on the West Hill, Peace River. Here's Cody Johnson, and he just wants his horse back.
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Chris Stapleton, Broken Halos, here on Today's Country, Yesterday's Favorites, River Country, 948. Well, the Blue Jays, they are in extremely must-win mode, cannot lose a game the rest of the way, and still need help. And it is unfortunate that it has come out that Vladdy and Kirk will be missing at least the first game of the doubleheader against the Orioles today after yesterday's game got postponed. Game one is coming up at 11:30 this morning. No Vladdy Guerrero Jr., no Kirk in the lineup. That will be a bit of a blow to the Blue Jays, who again need to win and need a lot of help to get in the postseason. Here's your River Country Supernova Artist of the Month. It's Savannah Jade and a little Kiss My Glass.

0: From the Trending 55 newsroom, here's what you need to know.
1: Good morning. I'm Kyle Moore. Well, after months of calls to do so, the Alberta government announced yesterday that it'll pause the provincial fuel tax on gasoline and diesel. Tax is 13 cents a liter. Suspension begins October the 1st and will last until the end of the year. Burns have been calling on the UCP government to suspend the fuel tax for half a year, but until now, the province has resisted doing so. Instead, in June, Premier Daniel Smith announced a $100 cash rebate in lieu of the province reducing its tax on gasoline at the pumps. Elections Alberta says number of mail-in ballots requested for next month's referendum has surpassed 610,000. The new total is an increase of about 90,000 since Friday. Continues the trend of growing interest by voting by mail for the October 19th referendum. Burtons have until Friday at midnight to apply for a special mail-in ballot. Peace River and Area Monitoring Program is marking 10 years in 2026 with fresh ideas and excitement moving forward. Carla Reeser, Executive Director of PRAMP, says they've come a long way.
2: When we first formed, we tried to go to community events where we could, to the local trade show here and to other events, and we had our booth set up and people would look at us with questions, wondering what we were doing there and who we were and why air quality mattered. You know, you could say wildfire smoke is good for the air monitoring business because it really sparked a lot more interest in air quality and why it was important for people to start paying attention to it.
1: Reeser also says people now more aware of PRAMP's operation, recent wildfires, and subsequent smoke in the air. Take a look at your weather. Highs in the mid-teens today, with some areas looking at showers and possible thunderstorms. More precipitation is expected over the next few days, with more cooler temperatures happening. Rain expected to clear out by Sunday. In sports action tonight in the AJHL, with the Grand Prairie Storm on the road to face the Whitecourt Wolverines. Storm starting out with a 2-0 record, one of three teams in the league that is still unbeaten. Baseball: Toronto Blue Jays on the brink of elimination from the playoff races to play a doubleheader in Baltimore. Jays need to run the table and get a lot of help in order to make the playoffs. First game of that doubleheader will start just after 11:30 this morning. For more on these stories, visit our website and download the app for local news delivered straight to your phone. For Trending 55, I'm Kyle Moore.
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0: Brayden King. We got beer right here on Today's Country, yesterday's favorites, River Country. Hey, Barilla the Gorilla here, hanging with you. And be sure to be checking out our Instagram page at RiverCountry_KixFM. I got photos from the CCMA week being posted up there. And you'll see some of Brayden King in an event he threw. I'll have those up there for you tomorrow. But you can check out a lot of the other performances, including from the likes of Morgan Griffiths, Jade Eagleson, Josh Stumpf, Tegan Gase. Oh, we got plenty and plenty. James Barker Band. So be sure to go check those out on the Instagram account at RiverCountry_KixFM. Morgan Wallen on the way. Dwight Yoakam, he's got some suspicious minds. We'll find out all about that in just a bit. Right now, Dean Brody, the Wrecklaws, they're getting ready to hit the road, coming to Northern Alberta. Here they are, teaming up together for Can't Help Myself.
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2: 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It's my

Change My Mind, Riley Green, right here on River Country. Well, don't forget, Face for Radio Facebook page giving you the opportunity to win lunch on us. That's right. You can win a $15 gift card, which is more than enough to cover their weekday $11.99 lunch special, which is a main dish plus free soup or free dessert. Just head on over there and let us know the last person you took to Peace Garden Restaurant. It can be no one, or it can be that you've never been. That is an acceptable answer. We're getting some people doing some tagging here. We're seeing grandma, friends, buddies, wives, parents. Personally, it's a little bit more of a me, myself, and I situation. I went earlier this week. Man, I love those chicken balls. Really, really good. I was getting, I think it's combination A for the weekday lunch special. Unless they change it around, then it might be B. But yeah, the one with the chicken balls, to say the least. but enter on the Face for Radio Facebook page to win lunch on us. We got some Florida Georgia Line on the way. Well, right now we crank up a little Cameron Whitcomb. This is his latest, Kingdom of Fear.

Kid Myself, the latest from John Morgan, right here on River Country. Hey, Barilla the Gorilla here, monkeying around with you. Hopefully you're having yourselves a wonderful Wednesday. Halfway, that is where we are at in the work week, to getting back to that all-important weekend. Because who does not love themselves a weekend? Am I right? Am I right? That's right. Well, find out who is going to be topping the countdown this weekend. That's right. We're counting down the biggest hits, along with bringing some country music news Friday night, 6 to 8, Saturday mornings, 10 till noon. Hottest songs of the week. Does Stella left to continue her dominance atop the countdown? Or is there a new number one? We're fixing to find out Friday night. Here's Mackenzie Porter. She has topped the River Country countdown before. Here she is with Have Your Beer.

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Owen Rieglings, Love, Hate, Love, right here on River Country. Well, Trending 55 newscast, it is all coming your way here right quick. Find out what all is happening locally, and I guess the big, big, big news is obviously Alberta gas tax being suspended as of October 1st. More on that in your newscast on the way. Jason Aldean, Bailey Zimmerman helping you get there. Right now it's Lanny Wilson, John Mayer, Phone Keys Wallet, right here on River Country.

0: From the Trending 55 newsroom, here's what you need to know.
1: Good morning. I'm Kyle Moore. Well, after months of calls to do so, the Alberta government announced yesterday that it'll pause the provincial fuel tax on gasoline and diesel. Tax is 13 cents a liter. Suspension begins October the 1st and will last until the end of the year. Burns have been calling on the UCP government to suspend the fuel tax for half a year, but until now, the province has resisted doing so. Instead, in June, Premier Daniel Smith announced a $100 cash rebate in lieu of the province reducing its tax on gasoline at the pumps. Elections Alberta says number of mail-in ballots requested for next month's referendum has surpassed 610,000. The new total is an increase of about 90,000 since Friday. Continues the trend of growing interest by voting by mail for the October 19th referendum. Burtons have until Friday at midnight to apply for a special mail-in ballot. Peace River and Area Monitoring Program is marking 10 years in 2026 with fresh ideas and excitement moving forward. Carla Reeser, Executive Director of PRAMP, says they've come a long way.
2: When we first formed, we tried to go to community events where we could, to the local trade show here and to other events, and we had our booth set up and people would look at us with questions, wondering what we were doing there and who we were and why air quality mattered. You know, you could say wildfire smoke is good for the air monitoring business because it really sparked a lot more interest in air quality and why it was important for people to start paying attention to it.
1: Reeser also says people now are more aware of PRAMP's operation, recent wildfires, and subsequent smoke in the air. Take a look at your weather. Highs in the mid-teens today, with some areas looking at showers and possible thunderstorms. More precipitation is expected over the next few days, with more cooler temperatures happening. Rain expected to clear out by Sunday. In sports action tonight in the AJHL, with the Grand Prairie Storm on the road to face the Whitecourt Wolverines. Storm starting out with a 2-0 record, one of three teams in the league that is still unbeaten. Baseball: Toronto Blue Jays on the brink of elimination from the playoff races to play a doubleheader in Baltimore. Jays need to run the table and get a lot of help in order to make the playoffs. First game of that doubleheader will start just after 11:30 this morning. For more on these stories, visit our website and download the app for local news delivered straight to your phone. For Trending 55, I'm Kyle Moore.
3: Here is today's funeral announcement. Bill Howard Hayday, resident of Rocky Lane, passed away in Grand Prairie on September 16, 2026, at the age of 74. A funeral service for the late Bill Hayday will be held from Rocky Lane Ag Hall in Rocky Lane on September 25, 2026, at 1:30 p.m. Funeral arrangements under the direction of Chapel of Memories, Peace River. This has been today's funeral announcement.
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Johnson the Fall right here on River Country. Well, today I got a little Would You Rather Wednesday question going on up on the Face for Radio Facebook page and through the Modern Paint and Decor River Country text line 780-624-3000. With it now being fall, would you rather a cup of hot apple cider or a pumpkin spice latte? Which way are we going? 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
0: Today's country. Yesterday's favorites. River Country.

Morgan Wallen, I'm the problem right here on River Country. Hey, bro, the Grilly here, monkeying around with you, not for too much longer. My time with you slowly but surely coming to a close. Do not forget, though, that we're giving you a chance to win a $15 gift card for Peace Garden Restaurant in downtown Peace River. More than enough to cover their weekday lunch special, $11.99. Just let us know who the last person you took to Peace Garden Restaurant was. It can be no one. Or if you haven't been, you can comment that as well. Giving you that chance there. Tomorrow, we're going to give you a chance to win a pair of entries to the Corn Maze and Country Clutter Decor. More on that tomorrow. We got Josh Stump coming up, Aaron Perchette as well, Trisha Yearwood. So till tomorrow morning, raise that glass high in the sky. Leaving you with Nate Holler and Tennille Towns. Sky.

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0: from the Trending 55 newsroom, here's what you need to know.
1: Good afternoon, I'm Keith Hopper. Provincial gas tax is being suspended as of October the 1st. The relief will be saving consumers 13 cents a liter on gas and diesel until the end of 2026. Government says suspension has been levied as global uncertainty pushes energy prices higher. From the RCMP's Weekly Wanted file, police in the area are looking for Jarrett Michael Ducharme. His last known whereabouts was McKenzie County, but is noted for activities in Boyer River, McKenzie County, Paddle Prairie, High Level, Deadwood, Valley View, and Fox Creek. Police say do not approach, just call 911. The poster is up on the app. New digital signs are being built in four hamlets in Big Lakes County. Anilda, Jussard, Faust, and Gruard are getting the LED boards to join Canuso and the county office in High Prairie in keeping up to date with events and announcements. Installation is expected to be complete by the end of this year. Elections Alberta says the number of mail-in ballots requested for next month's referendum has surpassed 610,000. The new total is an increase of about 90,000 since Friday and continues the trend of growing interest in voting by mail for the October 19th referendum. Albertans have until Friday at midnight to apply for a special mail-in ballot. Air quality data is celebrating 10 years in 2026 as the Peace River Area Monitoring Program proceeds with new ideas and better technology. Carla Reeser, the executive director of PRAMP, says information is easier to find.
2: We've just developed a new website, and it has made information more easily findable and understandable for people. We have, I think it's now 13 small air monitoring sensors across the region, and those sensors provide information about particulate matter, which is the biggest risk factor in wildfire smoke. It gives people local information about the air quality, particularly during those wildfire smoke events.
1: Reeser also says the air quality monitoring station's in the final stages of moving from Grimshaw to Peace River. Fuel Good Day at Peace Country Co-op in Peace River last week raised nearly $2,200 for the Peace River Regional Women's Shelter. 2026 marked 10 years of the promotion, with 10 cents of every liter of fuel, plus all proceeds of the barbecue supporting the shelter. Skies clear out again this afternoon in the northwest for at least the next 24 hours. Highs are in the mid-teens, with lows tonight around zero. Rain starts falling tomorrow night at the earliest in the Peace and Big Lakes, with a chance of rain Friday in the Mackenzie. PRAMP Air Quality Report at the Grimshaw Station. The air quality index is currently 2, which is low risk. Data supplied by the Peace River Area Monitoring Program. More information is at prampairshed.ca. In sports, Alberta Junior Hockey League tonight. Grand Prairie Storm at 2-0 play in Whitecourt. And the Toronto Blue Jays are playing for their playoff lives today as they play 2 in Baltimore. Basically a loss in any of their last 5 games, and the season ends on Sunday. For more on these stories, you can visit our website, download the app for local news delivered straight to your phone. For Trending 55, I'm Keith Hopper.
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8: 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Peace River Curling Club is some of the leagues starting up for the season. Mixed League on October the 16th, Open League October 19th, Men's League October 21st, and Ladies League on October 22nd. Contact the Peace River Curling Club for more information. Teams of the North Peace Hockey League are having some tryout skates in the lead-up to the start of the season. Contact your local team. Find out information on when those are taking place. NPHL season starts on October the 17th. The Greenview Multiplex in Valley View has their third annual pickleball tournament happening on October the 24th. Whether you're a seasoned player or simply enjoy some friendly competition, join for a full day of pickleball, good company, and plenty of action on the court. 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
8: 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The Top Crop Summit is returning to the Peace Region December the 3rd in Grand Prairie. 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If you have events you'd like added to the farm calendar, contact the Trending 55 News team.
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18: 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Markets are lower in trading today. Toronto down 504 to 35,831. Dow Jones down 309 to 51,552. Oil futures, the light crude up $1.28 to $91.80. Natural gas futures up 5 cents to $3.01. And gold down $60.30 to $4,316.10. Silver at $64.94, down $1.60. Canadian dollar $70.92. Individual stocks, TELUS 11.94, down 15 cents. TransAlta to $16.87, up 6 cents. And CN Rail 169.31, up $1.05. Capital Power's up a quarter to $62.55. Ovintiv 84.58, up $1.78. And Suncor's 95.82, up $1.71. Premium Brands 75.14, down 65 cents. And Aurora Cannabis is 6.02, up 2 cents. For more information, I can reach to 1-866-534-4722. 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
2: 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Place unwanted items on your front curb, clearly marked free. September 28th, the official cleanup starts and continues through the week. Items must be out by 8 a.m. and easily accessible from the road. No mattresses, fridges, freezers, and air conditioners are accepted. Units not tagged refrigerant free will be charged $26 per unit on your utility bill. Front Yard Put and Take this Friday. Cleanup starts September 28th. 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

0: This is the River Country Ag Show. I'm Keith Hopper. Harvest season is continuing in the Peace region, but one aspect that could mean the difference between a good yield and a great yield might not be thought about. The element of nitrogen in the field may need to be preserved during the winter months as crops are needing the supply when seeding season begins in the spring. That means experts are saying that applications to the field are needed during the fall to improve access and relieve pressure during the spring workload. One agronomist is stating that a product line like Centura A-Pro can help strategies by delaying nitrification and help protect against below-ground nitrogen loss. In this economic state, farmers are looking for advantages to help gain better yields, better time management, and perhaps investments into products to maintain nutrient quality in the crop. A senior agronomist with Koch Agronomic Services, based in Regina, Saskatchewan, is Bryce Geisel.
1: At this point in the farming calendar, and I guess the calendar in general, what should growers be thinking about when making fall nitrogen applications?
2: Well, as I mentioned, those frozen soils really do help us with that fall nitrogen application. And that's really something a lot of the rest of the world doesn't get the advantage, or even some a lot of rest of Canada and going out east and stuff. So there really is a long window, though, when we do that fall application, before the crop, after it gets seeded and starts to germinate, gets growing, we'll start to take up that nitrogen. And weather conditions, you know, that can cause longer falls or warmer falls or any spring delays in seeding, which we all know can happen, snow, excess rain, et cetera, that can happen, that creates opportunities for significant nitrogen loss if you're not using a nitrogen stabilizer to help protect that nitrogen when you do that fall application.
1: How can growers help protect their nitrogen between the fall and the spring?
2: Well, that nitrogen represents, obviously, as you mentioned, a significant investment for farmers, and applying without inhibitors does increase that risk of nitrogen loss through kind of the two methods in the spring, which are leaching and denitrification. And really, the goal is to protect that nitrogen, and so it's maintained and available for when the crop begins taking up in the spring. So again, there's that long window in between that application and that need. And that's where Centura A-Pro can be part of that strategy by helping protect against nitrogen loss. It's a highly concentrated nitrification inhibitor that holds nitrogen in its ammonium form three times longer than without an inhibitor, meaning there's less losses.
0: More information on products can be found online at centuro.ca. The link is in this article on the Ag News page of our app and website. More of my conversation with Bryce Geisel, a senior agronomist with Koch Agronomic Services based in Regina, can also be found on the Ag News page of our app and website. For Trending 55, I'm Keith Hopper.
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0: From the Trending 55 newsroom, here's what you need to know.
1: Good afternoon, I'm Keith Hopper. Drivers will see some relief at the pumps beginning October 1st as the provincial gas tax is suspended through the end of 2026. The move saves consumers 13 cents a liter on gas and diesel. The government says the suspension comes as global uncertainty continues to push energy prices higher. From the RCMP's weekly wanted file, police are looking for Jarrett Michael Ducharme. His last known whereabouts was in McKenzie County. Police say he's known for activities and connections in Boyer River, Paddle Prairie, High Level, Deadwood, Valley View, and Fox Creek. New digital signs are being built in four Big Lakes County hamlets. Anilda, Jussard, Faust, and Gruard are getting new LED message boards. They'll join existing signs in Canuso and the county office in High Prairie, helping residents keep up with local events and announcements. Elections Alberta says the number of mail-in ballots requested for next month's referendum has now surpassed 610,000. That's an increase of about 90,000 since Friday, continuing the recent growth in requests to vote by mail ahead of the October the 19th. The Peace River and Area Monitoring Program celebrating 10 years in 2026. The program's marking the milestone with new ideas and improved technology. Carla Reeser is the executive director of PRAMP.
2: Our air monitoring station is moving here in the next few weeks so that the people of town will be able to know more clearly what the air quality is here in town too. We move this station around into different parts of the region to get an understanding of the air quality in those different spots because air quality can be quite changeable from one even adjacent areas to the next.
1: Fuel Good Days at Peace Country Co-op in Peace River raised nearly $2,200 for the Peace River Regional Women's Shelter. The annual promotion marked its 10th year with 10 cents from every liter of fuel, along with proceeds from the donation barbecue going to the shelter. Skies clear out again this afternoon in the northwest with clearer conditions expected for at least the next 24 hours. Highs will reach the mid-teens with overnight lows around zero. Rain could begin as early as tomorrow night in the Peace and Big Lakes with a chance of rain Friday in the Mackenzie. In sports, Alberta Junior Hockey League tonight, Grand Prairie Stormer in Whitecourt, the Storm into the game at 2-0. For more on these stories, you can visit our website and download the app for local news delivered straight to your phone. For Trending 55, I'm Keith Hopper.
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Sparks flying over Bud Lights. 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

0: From the Trending 55 newsroom, here's what you need to know.
1: Good afternoon, I'm Keith Hopper. Drivers will see some relief at the pumps beginning October 1st as the provincial gas tax is suspended through the end of 2026. The move saves consumers 13 cents a liter on gas and diesel. The government says the suspension comes as global uncertainty continues to push energy prices higher. From the RCMP's weekly wanted file, police are looking for Jarrett Michael Ducharme. His last known whereabouts was in McKenzie County. Police say he's known for activities and connections in Boyer River, Paddle Prairie, High Level, Deadwood, Valley View, and Fox Creek. New digital signs are being built in four Big Lakes County hamlets. Anilda, Jussard, Faust, and Gruard are getting new LED message boards. They'll join existing signs in Canuso and the county office in High Prairie, helping residents keep up with local events and announcements. Elections Alberta says the number of mail-in ballots requested for next month's referendum has now surpassed 610,000. That's an increase of about 90,000 since Friday, continuing the recent growth in requests to vote by mail ahead of the October the 19th. The Peace River and Area Monitoring Program celebrating 10 years in 2026. The program's marking the milestone with new ideas and improved technology. Carla Reeser is the executive director of PRAMP.
2: Our air monitoring station is moving here in the next few weeks so that the people of town will be able to know more clearly what the air quality is here in town too. We move this station around into different parts of the region to get an understanding of the air quality in those different spots because air quality can be quite changeable from one even adjacent areas to the next.
1: Fuel Good Days at Peace Country Co-op in Peace River raised nearly $2,200 for the Peace River Regional Women's Shelter. The annual promotion marked its 10th year with 10 cents from every liter of fuel, along with proceeds from the donation barbecue going to the shelter. Skies clear out again this afternoon in the northwest with clearer conditions expected for at least the next 24 hours. Highs will reach the mid-teens with overnight lows around zero. Rain could begin as early as tomorrow night in the Peace and Big Lakes with a chance of rain Friday in the Mackenzie. In sports, Alberta Junior Hockey League tonight, Grand Prairie Stormer in Whitecourt, the Storm into the game at 2-0. For more on these stories, you can visit our website and download the app for local news delivered straight to your phone. 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
2: 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Front Yard Put and Take this Friday. Cleanup starts September 28th. 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

0: From the Trending 55 Newsroom, here's what you need to know.
1: Good afternoon, I'm Keith Hopper. Drivers see relief at the pumps beginning October the 1st as provincial gas tax is suspended through the end of the year. The move saves consumers 13 cents a liter on gas and diesel. RCMP's weekly wanted file. Police are looking for Jared Michael Ducharme. His last known whereabouts was McKenzie County, but he's known for activities in Boyer River, Paddle Prairie, High Level, Deadwood, Valley View, and Fox Creek. New digital signs are being built in four Big Lakes County hamlets. Enilda, Jussard, Faust, and Gruard are getting new LED message boards. They join existing signs in Canuso and the county office in High Prairie. Elections Alberta says the number of mail-in ballots requested for next month's referendum has now surpassed 610,000. That's an increase of about 90,000 since Friday, continuing the recent growth in requests to vote by mail ahead of October 19th. Peace River and Area Monitoring Program celebrating 10 years in 2026. The program's marking the milestone with new ideas and improved technology. Carla Reeser is the executive director of PRAMP.
2: We've just developed a new website, and it has made information more easily findable and understandable for people. We have, I think it's now 13 small air monitoring sensors across the region, and those sensors provide information about particulate matter, which is the biggest risk factor in wildfire smoke. It gives people local information about the air quality, particularly during those wildfire smoke events.
1: Fuel Good Day at Peace Country Co-op in Peace River raised nearly $2,200 for the Peace River Regional Women's Shelter. The annual promotion marked its 10th year with 10 cents for every liter of fuel, plus proceeds of the donation barbecue going to the shelter. Skies remain clear until at least this time tomorrow, then things start clouding over, cooling down, and possibly getting wet. Lows tonight will be around zero with highs tomorrow still in the teens. In sports, Alberta Junior Hockey League tonight, the Grand Prairie Storm play in Whitecourt. The Toronto Blue Jays are officially eliminated from the playoffs in Major League Baseball after a 4-2 loss in Baltimore this afternoon. Pete Alonso's 41st home run, a two-run shot, was the difference in the fifth inning. Second half of the double dip is tonight. For more on these stories, you can visit our website and download the app for local news delivered straight to your phone. For Trending 55, I'm Keith Hopper.
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Owen Wrigley moonshines in a river country. Hey, it's Tata Tam filling in for Chris Myers on the afternoon show. Now today, we'll chat about something that you keep one of in every room. Whether it's a Kleenex or if you're always finding a little bit of extraneous cat hair on the couch, that counts. But my answer coming up in just a few minutes. First, we got Co Wetzel and Ella Langley, Jaded in River Country.

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Cameron Whitcomb in River Country. Hey, Dada Tam here on the afternoon show. Now, some things you just move with you from room to room in your house. And I realized recently that I'm always needing scissors for different tasks, whether it's opening mail, doing crafts, or just cleanly opening that bag of frozen veggies. So I'm moving my kitchen scissors from room to room until I don't know where I left them. And okay, maybe this is silly, but I just realized I could keep multiple versions of the things I need in multiple locations. So just scissors for every room. But what is something you keep in every room? And give you some time to think, because you need to rethink some things. Here's Luke Combs, River Country.

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over $2,000 from a barbecue. Last week was Peace Country Co-op's Fuel Good Day, supporting the Peace River Regional Women's Shelter. And it earned a decent chunk of change through both the donation barbecue and by donating 10 cents from every liter of fuel to the cause. The funds are going to provide important services to women and families in the Peace River region. A great cause and always a great way to give back to the community. 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
1: Good afternoon, I'm Keith Hopper. Drivers see relief at the pumps beginning October the 1st as provincial gas tax is suspended through the end of the year. The move saves consumers 13 cents a liter on gas and diesel. RCMP's weekly wanted file. Police are looking for Jared Michael Ducharme. His last known whereabouts was McKenzie County, but he's known for activities in Boyer River, Paddle Prairie, High Level, Deadwood, Valley View, and Fox Creek. New digital signs are being built in four Big Lakes County hamlets. Enilda, Jussard, Faust, and Gruard are getting new LED message boards. They join existing signs in Canuso and the county office in High Prairie. Elections Alberta says the number of mail-in ballots requested for next month's referendum has now surpassed 610,000. It's an increase of about 90,000 since Friday, continuing the recent growth in requests to vote by mail ahead of October 19th. Peace River and Area Monitoring Program celebrating 10 years in 2026. The program's marking the milestone with new ideas and improved technology. Carla Reeser is the executive director of PRAMP.
2: We've just developed a new website, and it has made information more easily findable and understandable for people. We have, I think it's now 13 small air monitoring sensors across the region, and those sensors provide information about particulate matter, which is the biggest risk factor in wildfire smoke. It gives people local information about the air quality, particularly during those wildfire smoke events.
1: Fuel Good Day at Peace Country Co-op in Peace River raised nearly $2,200 for the Peace River Regional Women's Shelter. The annual promotion marked its 10th year with 10 cents for every liter of fuel, plus proceeds of the donation barbecue going to the shelter. Skies remain clear until at least this time tomorrow, then things start clouding over, cooling down, and possibly getting wet. Lows tonight will be around zero with highs tomorrow still in the teens. In sports, Alberta Junior Hockey League tonight, the Grand Prairie Storm play in Whitecourt. The Toronto Blue Jays are officially eliminated from the playoffs in Major League Baseball after a 4-2 loss in Baltimore this afternoon. Pete Alonso's 41st home run, a two-run shot, was the difference in the fifth inning. Second half of the double dip is tonight. For more on these stories, you can visit our website and download the app for local news delivered straight to your phone. For Trending 55, I'm Keith Hopper.
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Hey, Tada Tam, back with today's Colorful Convo. We're chatting about something you keep in every room of the house. Now, chatting with Jared Gomes earlier, he said Kleenex. Whether you're blowing your nose or maybe you're wiping up a little spill, not quite big enough to grab the paper towel. Fair enough, there's lots of uses for this, right? But what is something you keep in every room?

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Well, this hump day is winding down. Just a couple more days till the weekend. And, always a good thing, right? Still got a bit of sunshine outside, with temperatures starting to cool down a bit. Tonight getting to a chilly low of zero around the region. Even though the weather's getting a little bit chillier, there is still construction work going up around the region. Like, we got Highway 750 south of Girard. There's some bridge repairs going on. One lane of traffic, some closures until mid-October. So, as always, keep an eye out for any workers, signage, and let's keep everyone safe out there. 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
1: Good evening, I'm Keith Hopper. This just in, a boil water advisory has been issued for residents and businesses north of Highway 58, excluding Commercial Road in Rainbow Lake. The advisory is in effect due to depressurization of the water system so repairs can happen. Patrons are asked to bring the water to a rolling boil for at least 1 minute prior to consumption. The provincial gas tax is being suspended as of October the 1st. The relief will save consumers 13 cents a liter on gas and diesel until the end of the year. The government says the suspension has been levied as global uncertainty pushes energy prices higher. From the RCMP's weekly wanted file, police in the area looking for Jared Michael Ducharme. His last known whereabouts was McKenzie County, but is noted for activities in Boyer River, McKenzie County, Paddle Prairie, High Level, Deadwood, Valley View, and Fox Creek. Police say did not approach, just called 911. New digital signs are being built for four hamlets in Big Lakes County in Enilda, Jussard, Faust, and Gruard, who are getting the LED boards. They join Canuso and the county office in High Prairie in keeping up to date with events and announcements. Installations expected to be complete by the end of the year. The Peace River Area Monitoring Program is marking 10 years in 2026 with fresh ideas and excitement moving forward. Carla Reeser, the executive director of PRAMP, says the current monitoring station is on the move.
2: Our air monitoring station is moving here in the next few weeks so that the people of town will be able to know more clearly what the air quality is here in town too. We move this station around into different parts of the region to get an understanding of the air quality in those different spots because air quality can be quite changeable from one even adjacent areas to the next.
1: Reeser also says people are now more aware of PRAMP's operation with the recent wildfires and subsequent smoke in the air. Fuel Good Day at Peace Country Co-op in Peace River last week raised nearly $2,200 for the Peace River Regional Women's Shelter. 2026 marked 10 years of the promotion with 10 cents of every liter of fuel, plus all proceeds from the donations barbecue supporting the shelter. Skies remain clear until at least this time tomorrow, then things start clouding over, cooling down, and possibly getting wet. Lows tonight will be around zero with highs tomorrow still in the teens. In sports, Alberta Junior Hockey League tonight has Grand Prairie in Wycourt. The Toronto Blue Jays are officially eliminated from the playoffs after a 4-2 loss to Baltimore this afternoon. Pete Alonso's 41st home run, a two-run shot, was the difference in the fifth inning. For more on these stories, you can visit our website and download the app for local news delivered straight to your phone. 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I'm Keith Hopper.
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5: 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Information is at peacecountrybeef.ca. Feeling the pressure of the harvest season? Join MPARA on October the 29th for a mental health workshop. Designed to support people across agriculture communities with mental health conversations and how to take action. 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The Top Crop Summit is returning to the Peace Region December the 3rd in Grand Prairie. Join this year's summit to hear relevant and timely sessions from industry experts on field adoption of artificial intelligence, disease survey results for 2026, how to manage soil pH challenges, the status of insect pests in the region, and more. Registration is now open at topcropsummit.com. If you have events you'd like added to the farm calendar, contact the Trending 55 news team.
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gonna be a little happier filling up the car this October. As of October 1st, the province is suspending its 13 cent per liter fuel tax on gas and diesel. Premier Danielle Smith says that this will provide direct relief to drivers, families, and businesses. And the government is gonna be monitoring prices at the pump to make sure that these savings are going into your pocket. More on this story is up on our app and website.

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0: John Morgan, Kid Myself, and River Country. Hey, Tadai Tam here. We've been chatting about items you keep in every room of the house. And no, we've got some unintentional ones here, like people chatting about having pet hair everywhere, or cups or water bottles a little bit everywhere as well. I'm definitely guilty of that, having a bunch of different water bottles around the house. Definitely a lot of those kicking around, but something to think about. What do you keep a little bit of everywhere so you always have it on hand?
1: Got a girl from the south side, got brazen hair. First time I seen her walk by, and I about fell about my chair.

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George Strait in River Country. Hey, Tadai Tam, with you for just a few more minutes. That's right, I'm just about out of here for this afternoon. Leaving you, of course, with some great music on the way. Got stuff by Shaboozy, Taybay, even some Faith Hill coming up. But to play me out, here's Thomas Rhett, After All the Bars Are Closed, in River Country. I hope that you have a safe, warm, and wonderful rest of your evening.

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0: From the Trending 55 newsroom, here's what you need to know.
1: Good evening, I'm Keith Hopper. This just in, a boil water advisory has been issued for residents and businesses north of Highway 58, excluding Commercial Road in Rainbow Lake. The advisory is in effect due to depressurization of the water system so repairs can happen. Patrons are asked to bring the water to a rolling boil for at least 1 minute prior to consumption. The provincial gas tax is being suspended as of October the 1st. The relief will save consumers 13 cents a liter on gas and diesel until the end of the year. The government says the suspension has been levied as global uncertainty pushes energy prices higher. From the RCMP's weekly wanted file, police in the area looking for Jarrett Michael Ducharme. His last known whereabouts was McKenzie County, but is noted for activities in Boyer River, McKenzie County, Paddle Prairie, High Level, Deadwood, Valley View, and Fox Creek. Police say did not approach, just called 911. New digital signs are being built for four hamlets in Big Lakes County in Enilda, Jussard, Faust, and Gruard, who are getting the LED boards. They join Canuso and the county office in High Prairie in keeping up to date with events and announcements. Installations expected to be complete by the end of the year. The Peace River Area Monitoring Program is marking 10 years in 2026 with fresh ideas and excitement moving forward. Carla Reeser, the executive director of PRAMP, says the current monitoring station is on the move.
2: Our air monitoring station is moving here in the next few weeks so that the people of town will be able to know more clearly what the air quality is here in town too. We move this station around into different parts of the region to get an understanding of the air quality in those different spots because air quality can be quite changeable from one even adjacent areas to the next.
1: Reeser also says people are now more aware of PRAMP's operation with the recent wildfires and subsequent smoke in the air. Fuel Good Day at Peace Country Co-op in Peace River last week raised nearly $2,200 for the Peace River Regional Women's Shelter. 2026 marked 10 years of the promotion with 10 cents of every liter of fuel plus all proceeds from the donations barbecue supporting the shelter. Skies remain clear until at least this time tomorrow, then things start clouding over, cooling down, and possibly getting wet. Lows tonight will be around zero with highs tomorrow still in the teens. In sports, Alberta Junior Hockey League tonight has Grand Prairie in Wycourt. The Toronto Blue Jays are officially eliminated from the playoffs after a 4-2 loss to Baltimore this afternoon. Pete Alonso's 41st home run, a two-run shot, was the difference in the fifth inning.